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Having a ball, man. Fall Fest and Chili Classic coming back for the sixth time at the end of the month, September 26th, downtown Jackson. Now, earlier this week, we announced our live entertainment for the day. Two stages, the Power Cow stage at Bucky Harris Park, going to feature Cash O'Reilly at noon and Kevin Wolf at 2. The K105.3 stage at Michigan Ave and Mechanic Street. Two new entities entering the arena. There you go. Marcus and Tiffany at 1 o'clock. Husband and wife duo, a unique combination of classical artistry and contemporary charm. And man, I've seen the footage. I've not seen them live just yet, but they're doing some justice to some songs, some of your favorite stuff out there. We're super excited about that. And then the

0: Electric Jukebox at Michigan Ave Mechanic on the Cable to 5.3 stage. Playing 2 hours, 3 to 5. They're going to get live, and they're going to take your request. They have a special system, a special setup, where you'll be able to request songs on the spot. And you'd be like, I bet you they don't know this one. They know them all. Just throw it at them. It's going to be a fun time, man. That's just the tip of the iceberg as far as the 6th annual K105.3 Fall Fest and Chili Classic goes. As far as the Chili Classic, you have limited time to sign up on this one. Deadline is, that's right, September 11th, this coming Friday. Don't wait. $500 cash prize for judges' choice. We've never given away this much money before in our lives in this event. So, man, it's the ante has been upped. Now you got to bring that bomb recipe and hopefully win. K1053.com/fallfest for all that.
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0: 105.3 with Ariana Grande and Iggy Azalea. That's Problem. Wrapping up 30 minutes of nonstop hit music on your Saturday. This is the end of summer block party weekend brought to you by Michelob Ultra. Labor Day weekend. Yeah, man. Fireworks tonight. Cascades. You know that. You know they always... The fun. All the live music. Food trucks. Family activities. Act 3 on the big stage tonight. They've been doing that for a while. They're always a good time. But in case it doesn't go down, in case weather is a problem, the makeup date is tomorrow night. So we're getting it in regardless. They always rock it. Can't wait for that tradition this evening. Back into it. The Block Party Weekend continues with Michelob Ultra. End of summer Block Party Weekend. Tame Impala, David Guetta, Trick Daddy in the mix. 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
0: 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Rolling through with mostly cloudy skies throughout your Saturday. Showers and thunderstorms are a possibility today with a high near 80 degrees. Mostly cloudy skies tonight. Gradually becoming mostly clear at some point. Low 56 and sunshine on Sunday with a high near 79 tomorrow.

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0: K105.3 TI and bring them out. Part of the end of summer block party weekend on K105.3, brought to you by Michelob Ultra. I'm getting out of here. Yeah, I'm getting out of here early today because we have the special mix show. The old school mix show is back tonight, or next, actually. That's going to go until 7 o'clock, so be prepared to have your wig flipped. Coming up next, it's the end of summer block party weekend. My name's J-Rod. We'll talk again on Monday on Jackson's Hit Music, K105.3. I'll see ya!
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0: 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For the rest of your day, mostly cloudy skies in the mix. Showers and thunderstorms could be there. Highs of 80 today. Mostly cloudy skies tonight. Gradually becoming mostly clear, though, with a low near 56 and sunshine Sunday. High 79 tomorrow. Yeah.

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0: 32, highs near 80 degrees tonight. Mostly cloudy skies, gradually becoming mostly clear at some point with a low of 56 this evening.
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5: 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Rolling through with mostly cloudy skies throughout your Saturday. Showers and thunderstorms are a possibility today with a high near 80 degrees. Mostly cloudy skies tonight. Gradually becoming mostly clear at some point. Low 56 and sunshine on Sunday with a high near 79 tomorrow.

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5: 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All right, for the rest of your day, mostly cloudy skies in the mix. Showers and thunderstorms could be there. Highs of 80 today. Mostly cloudy skies tonight. Gradually becoming mostly clear, though, with a low near 56. And sunshine Sunday, high 79 tomorrow.

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5: 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Mostly cloudy skies will continue on for your Saturday. Highs near 80 degrees. Mostly cloudy skies to start off the evening. Gradually becoming mostly clear tonight with a low of 56 and sunshine on your Sunday fun day. And a high near 79 tomorrow.

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So all you fly mothers.

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11: 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And mostly cloudy skies continue on for the rest of your Saturday, Jackson. Temps in the upper 70s. Tonight, mostly cloudy skies. Gradually becoming mostly clear at some point. Lows of 56 and sunshine on Sunday. Heck yeah. Highs near 79 tomorrow.
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5: 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And it's staying mostly cloudy for your Saturday. Temps in the upper 70s. Mostly cloudy skies start off their evening as well. Grad is becoming mostly clear tonight, though, with a low of 56 and 79 the high on Sunday. Under sunshine tomorrow when we get back into it.
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13: 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Mostly cloudy skies will continue on for your Saturday. Highs near 80 degrees. Mostly cloudy skies to start off the evening. Gradually becoming mostly clear tonight with a low of 56 and sunshine on your Sunday fun day and a high near 79 tomorrow.

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5: 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And mostly cloudy skies continue on for the rest of your Saturday, Jackson. Temps in the upper 70s. Tonight, mostly cloudy skies. Gradually becoming mostly clear at some point. Lows of 56 and sunshine on Sunday. Heck yeah. Highs near 79 tomorrow.
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6: 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And it's staying mostly cloudy for your Saturday. Temps in the upper 70s. Mostly cloudy skies start off their evening as well. It is becoming mostly clear tonight, though, with a low of 56 and 79 the high on Sunday. Under sunshine tomorrow when we get back into it.
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9: 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Mostly cloudy skies will continue on for your Saturday. Highs near 80 degrees. Mostly cloudy skies to start off the evening. Gradually becoming mostly clear tonight with a low of 56 and sunshine on your Sunday fun day. And a high near 79 tomorrow.

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6: 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And mostly cloudy skies continue on for the rest of your Saturday, Jackson. Temps in the upper 70s. Tonight, mostly cloudy skies. Gradually becoming mostly clear at some point. Lows of 56 and sunshine on Sunday. Heck yeah. Highs near 79 tomorrow.

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2: 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Evening forecast calling for mostly cloudy skies. Gradually becoming mostly clear throughout, though. Lows right around 56 degrees. Sunday looking good. Sunshine throughout the day tomorrow, and a high near 79, and mostly sunny skies. Labor Day with a high near 80 looking ahead.

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3: 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And for your Saturday night, mostly cloudy skies, gradually becoming mostly clear throughout the evening. And a low of 56 tonight. We'll see sunshine throughout your Sunday. Highs near 70, signing more sunshine on Labor Day. Monday, looking ahead with a high near 80.